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West Fall Township, 060 Pennsylvania Avenue, for possible diabetic 39 QS, 19 months 2, crossing 15 Mountain Avenue, 2034.

0: Thompson, right there, Bill. Responding.
1: Okay, responding 2036, original time 2034. You're responding to the Welcome Center, 100 Pennsylvania Avenue. We received a third-party report, a female reporting that her boyfriend, Gary Coleman, 74-year-old male, is sleeping in a blue Ford van at the Welcome Center. She received a call from him, and he was mumbling, which is how he sounds when he's hypoglycemic, and now he's picking up his phone.
0: Received. Is police being dispatched?
1: Negative. Notify them.

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0: All right, Sam, hope so.
1: Anything else, Joe?
0: Confirm, it's a blue Ford van.
1: Where is he? That's what, affirmative, that one was reported.
0: Let me see, we're trying to locate at this time on Eastern Point.
1: 25.

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0: plus 1. 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

0: 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Delaware Township 196 Heather Hill Road for an inside investigation, possible electrical problem. 28 engine, 28 tanker. Cross streets, Heather Hill Court, 2111.
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0: Received 2111, 196 Heather Hill Road. Caller stated their lights have been going on and off intermittently throughout the house. They also heard a loud pop while that was happening coming from the kitchen. They are out of the house. They were unable to tell us there was any smoke coming from any outlets or anything. There was a cable and internet technician there today that told them one of the boxes outside possibly has a fire hazard.
1: Received.

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Delaware Township 196, Heather Hill Road, for an inside investigation, possible electrical issue, 28 engine, 28 tanker, re-alert, cross streets, Heather Hill Court, 2118.

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1: 2124.

Pigman Township, 1 Houston Road, and that's Hogan Woodlands for lift assist 26 Salmon Plus. Pigman Township, 120 Houston Road, and that's Pocono for lift assist 26 Salmon Plus, cross street of Raymond Skill Road and Bayberry Drive, 2151.

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1: Sperry's 2152, or Delta dispatch time 2151. Link to 120 Houston Road on the Pocono Woodland. The 70-year-old male did not fall, but he's in his chair and is unable to ambulate in order to use the bathroom.

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0: 281 Comm Center. MedEd is inquiring if a remote disconnect is sufficient or if a technician needs to be sent.
1: If they can remote disconnect just the house, that's sufficient. If not, the tech will have to get out here at some point to disconnect at the house.
0: AC 2223.

0: Westfall Township 208 McIntosh Way, high glucose 39 QRS 19 ambulance 2.
1: Calm center. Request was relayed to MedEd. They're advising should take about 15 minutes, 15 minutes, for the power to disconnect. What did you receive?
2: Received. Disconnected is for this residence only, not the entire block.
1: Affirmative. I told them it was a single house shutoff. Received.

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0: Responding.
1: Mercy, responding 2229, original dispatch time 227. You're responding to 208 McIntosh Way. You have a 2-year-old male, a history of pancreatic cancer and third stage kidneys. 0230 this morning, took a hospital blood test. His glucose is over 500. Now the glucose monitor is just saying high since 1830. He's not complaining of any symptoms.

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0: Responding.
1: Here's the 2242 120 Boulder Drive. 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There is information in the CAT. It's going to be located on the railing leading to the door.
0: Center.
1: Medical Guardian also stated it is a GPS alarm that was showing at the address of 08 Surrey Drive. 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

0: 0047. You're going to 390 Hog Tavern Road. 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Stuff with fell out of bed, no injury, but they're requesting transport. They're also advising she will not be a problem for EMS. The state's not responding unless needed.
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26 M 26 M 26 M 26 M 26 M 26 M 26 M 26 M 26 M 26 M 26 M 26 M 26 M 26 M 26 M 26 M 26 M 26 M 26 M 26 M 26 M 26 M 26 M 26 M 26 M 26 M 26 M 26 M 26 M 26 M 26 M 26 M 26 M 26 M 26 M 26 M 26 M 26 M 26 M 26 M 26 M 26 M 26 M 26 M 26 M 26 M 26 M 26 M 26 M 26 M 26 M 26 M 26 M 26 M 26 M 26 M 26 M 26 M 26 M 26 M 26 M 26 M 26 M 26 M 26 M 26 M 26 M 26 M 26 M 26 M 26 M 26 M 26 M 26 M 26 M 26 M 26 M 26 M 26 M 26 M 26 M 26 M 26 M 26 M 26 M 26 M 26 M 26 M 26 M 26 M 26 M 26 M 26 M 26 M 26

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1: Right, responding 0331. This past time 0328. You're responding to 1 St. Andrews Drive for a C alarm. You have a 30-year-old female complaining of an itchy throat. She did leave the home with the kids, but they are back to the home in a black Ford Explorer with a 10 to 12 GPA.
0: Receive.
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2: Respond.
1: Responding to 120 St. Andrews Drive. She did call from a female reporting that the fire alarm went off around 0200 hours and was turned off. There was a red light indicating that it was an issue in her daughter's room, which is above the utility room located in the basement. She did leave the home. She advised that alarms went off twice after they turned them off. She believes it may be a CO alarm. She is en route back to the home in a black Ford Explorer with a 10 to 12 minute ETA. She did leave the doors open for you to check the utility room in the basement.
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1: Responding.
0: Responding. 0925, 225, came into the alarm company as a push. They have had no contact with the subscriber. Disabled female, she is on oxygen. They have a garage code if needed, just landline. There's key holders, and it's notated in the file that the has a dog, so I'm not sure why it's notated.

0: 28 ambulance, one alpha.
1: 28 ambulance, one alpha.
0: Where is he? 28.

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0: a mutual aid into Monroe County. They requested a transport BLS.
1: They'll be signing on in a moment, Carolyn.
0: Do you know which units are actually in service for the day? I haven't had any change since yesterday.
1: Hey, 24 ambulance 1 and 409.

0: Does Monroe need 4091 LS truck or 24 ambulance 1 Alpha? Come on, we're trying to figure that out.
1: There was a miscommunication between the counties. They're looking for the ALS.
0: Received. 4091 is in route.

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Damon Township, 105 Pleasant Lane, Country Club Woods, unknown medical, 26 ambulance 1, Cross Street, High Court, and Ramley, 0944.

Township 10, Pleasant Lane, Country Club Wood, updated difficulty breathing, medic 4073. Dingman Township 105, Pleasant Lane, Country Club Woods, difficulty breathing, medic 4073 Street, High Corn, Rambling Way, 0945.

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1: 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Came in third party for a 90-year-old. Originally unknown why, she needed an ambulance. Received a second call, it is the husband that's on scene. Believe she's having difficulty breathing.
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1: 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Female difficulty breathing, came in third party.
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Injuries from a previous fall. 21 ambulance. Lackawasson, 240 Williams Road. Injuries from a previous fall. 21 ambulance, 1 Alpha. Cross street the Lake Fort and Butch's Road.

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1: 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You're responding to 240 Williams Road. A 75-year-old female, she felt yesterday she did not want to be checked out then. She is now requesting evaluation and transport.

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Westfall Township, 106 Heaters Hill Road, for medical alarm, ambulance 1, cross streets of Avenue B and Blue Court, 1109.

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1: 33 ambulance, 1 Alpha, go ahead.
0: Responding.
1: Received, responding 11-1. 120 Houston Road for a fall. 5-year-old male fall, no injuries, just lift assist.

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Fall victim, 20 Delta 1 Alpha. Black Waxon Township, 1783-6, fall victim, 21 Emerald 1 Alpha, Cross Street, Cabin Ridge Road, 11-24.

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You have a 50-year-old man that fell from a standing height looking for an evaluation. History of epilepsy. 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

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Blooming Grove Township, 17 Pommel Drive for an ear injury. 29 Ambulance 1, cross streets of Loretta Court and Maple Ridge Drive, 13. 13-

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Sussex County, Montague Township, 37 Hill Road for Assault, 33 Ambulance 1 Alpha, scene unsecure, stage away. Cross streets, Ridge Road and Piney Road, 1427.

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1: 33 ambulance off, so go ahead.
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1: Received responding 1428. There is Devon Hill Road, possible assault victim stage in the area.
0: Received.

Matamoros, 101 Avenue B, unable to ambulate, 32 QRS, 17 Ambulance 1 Alpha, Street, the 1st Street and 2nd Street, 1432.

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Westfall Township, 274 Route 6 and 209 in Scottish Bins for vehicle accident. 39 Engine 2, 39 Ambulance 1. Westfall Township, 274 Route 6 and 209 in Scottish Bins for vehicle accident. 39 Engine 2, 39 Ambulance 1. Cross streets of Milford Landing Drive, Riverview Terrace, 1611.

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1: Received, responding 1611. 274 Route 6 and 209 at the Scottish Inns. A three-car accident with injuries, male bleeding from the mouth.
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0: Westfall Township 4, Route 6 and 209, the Scotians, for vehicle 33, ambulance 1 Alpha. Westfall Township 274, Route 6 and 209, the Scotians, for vehicle accident 33, ambulance 1 Alpha, cross streets of Milford Landing Drive and Terrace, 1614.
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0: 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Male bleeding.
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1: 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One is to a structure, but it's a shed, probably about 20, 30 feet away from it.

0: Lackawaxen Township, 356 Route 590 for brush fire. 23 engine, 23 tanker, 41 brush, 41 tanker, 25 brush, 25 tanker 1, 25 traffic unit 1. Re-alert, use fire ground 4.
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0: 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Re-alert, cross streets of Wurzel Road and Hedge Hollow Court. 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
2: 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You go ahead and cancel again. It's going to be control burn.
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